Turn down the lights, pour the wine, light a candle, and let the music take control.

88.1 WHOV, Paul Hardcastle and the Rhythm of Life. Tonight's word of wisdom is clean house. At the end of each year, we're heading to that time. Take time to get rid of things and people that mean you no good. The things taking up space in your life. If you've got someone's number in your cell phone and you haven't gotten a call from them all year, delete it. If they were a true friend, they would have called you at least once in 365 days, you think? Unless it's business, you don't have to throw the number away. Put it in your palm, or put it in your personal phone book. Not palm, in your cell phone, or your personal phone book, or in your database. Don't continue to carry around the number of someone who never remembers your birthday or calls you only when they want something. Clean house. Are old things cluttering up your room? We all have some old things that we haven't touched. Your office, closets, basement. Sort out the junk and get rid of the excess. Still got a stack of cassettes or old things in your room that you never use? Why? Why are you still holding on to that size 3 dress when you know you're 9 now? Why are you doing that? Unless you're serious on a serious workout program to get back down to 3 and you're making progress, let it go. Remove the clutter. Find something appealing to your new existence. Clean house. And have closing thoughts later in the hour. Here's new music from Shea Taylor, Love Samba. I'm Jay Lang. It's Lights Out, Hampton Roads, around the world.

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0: Smooth 88.1 WHOV, where jazz lives. Backstabbing, freeloading people in your life, you cannot truly call them friends. So why be aggravated with them? Let them go. Are nosy people whose personal lives are a mess all in your business? Cut them off. Why be bothered? Let me smack you upside your head so you can wake up. Listen, all of this, these things that I talked to you about tonight are holding you back. They're distractions from the enemy to keep you from that glorious promise that's been set aside for you. Don't let that happen. You have one shot on this road called life, so drive it free of as many obstacles as possible. It's time to clean house.
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1: 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Kids playing in the streets instead of on TV. 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

101.1. WHOV, where jazz lives. That was Jesse J and Doss. Romantic recipes to spice up your love life. So I want to talk about, before marriage, the questions you need to ask your partner. And later on, why intimacy matters in a marriage. So before you get married, you need to ask your partner some questions. Are you ready to accept my ugly dark side and love them without judging? There's a song that we play called Love Me When It's Hard, Not Just When It's Easy. Ask your potential partner, can you take care of me when I'm sick for the entire week, even unable to get up from my bed? Will you do that? Third thing you need to ask, if someday life takes away everything that I have, my job, my assets, will you stick with me through it or are you going to leave me? The fourth one is, even after our hardest fight, most difficult time, do you promise to come back to me and sort everything out and not just run? And lastly, do you really see a future with me? Do you see growing old with me? If so, then what do you see in that? Those are the five questions to ask before you put a ring on it or take a ring. Now you have the recipe, at least the first part. So enjoy the meal.

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0: Smooth 88.1 WHOV, where jazz lives, in the Romance Hour. Now, I talked about marriage questions you need to ask and talk about with your partner before you get married or get into a serious relationship. Now, I'm talking about intimacy, why it matters in a marriage, maybe why your partner's not communicating with you. The intimacy, that fire that you once had, this physical contact, it's not there anymore. And it's not something that, oh, I'm just growing old, no. It strengthens emotional connection. It creates moments of vulnerability. It reminds you that you still chose each other. It deepens trust through that vulnerability and acceptance. It helps your partner reconnect after difficult seasons. It keeps affection alive. It expresses love beyond the limits of language. And it nurtures closeness and security. Those quiet moments of connection, you'll find the answers to questions that you didn't even know to ask. So do not discount intimacy. Do not eliminate it from your life based on your age or whatever the case may be. And if you got some issues and other things, maybe physical things that are happening with you that you need to talk about them. Don't assume your partner knows. You need to have open conversation, honest conversation, without feelings involved. And find out the source of the issue and work on it. I'll be back with more Lights Out in a moment.
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4: 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I'm Dr. Keith Newbie, Market Director for Community Health Improvement and Engagement with Boss, of course, Mercy Health, and practicing cardiologist. So I want to talk to you today about the benefits of exercise, and that's protecting your health. Regular physical activity not only increases your day-to-day vitality, but also helps prevent the kinds of illnesses that drain your energy over time. Strong evidence from thousands of studies shows that regular exercise delivers a wide range of benefits, to include reducing your risk of heart disease, such as stroke, high blood pressure, high cholesterol, lowering blood sugar levels, and reducing your risk of type 2 diabetes, and reducing the risk of certain cancers, including breast and colon cancers, easing mild to moderate depression, reducing your risk for osteoporosis, helping to ease low back pain, and that's kind of odd because you would think not, but it really does, relieving arthritis pain, and expanding a limited range of motion, helping maintain muscle mass and prevent falls. There are others, but I'm going to stop there. So the bottom line is move more, feel more energetic. So stop tripping, get out there, do what you're supposed to do, get your lazy tail out, and make sure you do things that are necessary for your short and long-term health. Peace.
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Create emotional safety. 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

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WHOV, the stylistics, you'll never get to heaven if you break my heart. An old man once told me, two things I'll share with you. When people disrespect you, don't take it as an insult, take it as information, because it shows you who they are, not who you are, who they are. And disrespect exposes poor character, weak values, and very small thinking. It's a sign that you need distance from that person, not revenge. Just distance yourself from that drama. Don't waste your peace trying to prove your worth to those who can't see it and won't see it. A lion doesn't roar for approval from sheep. It roars because it's a lion. And lastly, don't let disrespect guide you, not wound you. It's not an insult. It's a compass. And it's pointing towards people who are better. You feel me? That's more real talk.

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5: Well, the clock on the wall says our time together has come to an end. But in closing, as always, I want to leave you with this. As we grow in life, we learn that even the one person that wasn't supposed to ever let you down probably will. You'll have your heart broken probably more than once, and it's harder every time it happens to you. But in spite of the pain, please don't give up on love. You'll break hearts too, so remember how it felt when yours was broken. You'll fight with your very best friend. You'll blame a new love for things an old one did to your heart. And you'll cry because time is passing way too fast. You can't take back the mistakes you've made in life. And you'll eventually lose someone you love very much. So stay positive. Keep your head to the sky and your mind in heavenly places. Remember, you have it within yourself to be whatever you want to be in this life and accomplish whatever your heart desires. Just set your mind to it and do it. So as you live this life, dance like no one's watching you and love like it will never, ever hurt you. This is Jay Lang wishing you sweet dreams, and I'll meet you right here on this same corner tomorrow night under the streetlight. So please, don't be late. On that note, here's more Red Roses on your pillow and smooth jazz all over you.

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1: 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Hey, what do you mean, lady? Well, I want you to wear it. You know, it doesn't take much. I like you just the way you are naturally. Matter of fact, why don't you put on one of those Love

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You see, I don't need to see your designer clothes, silk robes, or fishnet pantyhose. Cause to me, that sundress you wear is the next best thing to you naturally. Just about any color will do too. 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Caressing you so close, but making you look so free. Sundress. Days, months, even millenniums after I saw you in that dress, images of you behind still danced in my mind, leaving little imprints of the silhouette of you up against the horizon in that dress. Oh, this is real. You see, that parking lot might as well have been a field of daffodils, cause not one card in my mind let my eyes see. Just the sun, moon, brooks and streams, and the soul of your femininity. But not even an eclipse could have blinded me to that blissful taste of nature's reality. As I stood watching you from the shadows, I was frozen still like a deer trapped in a car's headlights. Hey lady, let me tell you how it was. All my actions ceased. So at least give the design of that dress the damn Nobel Peace Prize for the way that your thighs up against that dress brought a peace to the eyes of this mighty beast, sundress. As you stood up on that balcony, I reached for you as I fell to my knees, and in a soft trembling voice, I beg God, please, please, please let Mother Nature send me a gentle breeze. Let it flow swiftly from the evening skies past my rise and lift that dress ever so gently from her thighs. Ooh, ooh, ooh, I'd like to thank that north wind that blew, quenching my imagination's thirst at the wind. Her hair and that dress played a three-part harmony, singing beautiful chords in the key of L to my mind. Senses heightened, I'm as light as a May cloud, pulsating like a summer brook, hot as 2 o'clock in a Florida July. And that sundress that you wear is why. Can me and you, you and I be one together with nature? Hell, I could be cool as the wind. Matter of fact, I could be that breeze that flows from the evening skies, gently lifts that dress from your knees and touches your thighs. Or I could be the water in that thunderstorm that gets you and your dress wet yet makes you feel warm. Or I could be the sun in that dress that touches your moons and sets the light of fire to this dark room. Or even better yet, if with me, Coco Brown, you impress, hey, could I just be that sundress? Forget the rest of your wardrobe, you won't need any other clothes. You can wear different shades of me, Coco Brown, rain, sleet, hail, or snow. Can I be your sundress? Would you wear me as I envelop your soul, caress your mind, tease your skin just like that wind? My hands like that cotton blend on your hips, my lips like the ends of your garments as I dip to kiss your knees. My presence making you feel as free as hummingbirds above the trees. Everywhere I go, you could wear me. Cause with our minds, souls, and bodies intertwined in these fields of posies and dandelions, your earth, your wind, your water, your fire, I could be. If just like that dress, lady, you choose to wear me. I'm Coco Brown from the Fat Cat.

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There's more to come aboard the Night Flight. 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We'll broadcast the greatest concerts of all time from the gifted artists who sang the songs and played the melodies that set the world on fire, moved your soul, and sold out music venues around the world. Presenting the best in timeless jazz, R&B, and more, live in concert. Right there in your living room, while you're riding around town, or anywhere you are.

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0: Hold on to that feeling. There's more to come aboard the Night Flight. 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Remember back in the day when there were record stores?
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0: 10-cent payphones. 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Processed hair, grill cream, drive-in movies, and the anticipation of that slow dance with your favorite girl.
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4: Worrying is simply playing the enemy's lies over and over again in our minds. 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Faith is what pleases God. 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
0: Do you have the mindset to be blessed? 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

0: Smooth 88.1 WHOV. It is the essence of HU, and this is the Gospel Express with TKO. Terrence J. and Kimberly J. on air this morning, coming to you live, but I got to welcome in none other than the one, the only, Miss Kimberly J. What's going on, Kimberly J.?
1: Not too much. How are you?
0: I am wonderful. I am great. I'm feeling good. I'm thankful. I'm great.

0: move my limbs, and you know, my knee hurt a little bit, but hey, I'm gonna take this limp and I'm gonna keep going, and my back ache a little bit when I cough and I sneeze, but guess what?
1: Uh-oh.
0: I'm gonna count it all joy.
1: Okay, that's right. And do.
0: Yeah, I'm counting all joy. So it ain't always mean that it's perfect, but guess what? We're gonna make it do what it do.
1: All right. Well, you know what? I'm not.
0: What you about to say?
1: We're going to make it do what it do, just
0: we're
1: like
0: make
1: said.
0: It, we're going to make it do
1: right,
0: what it
1: we're
0: do.
1: We're going to roll with it.
0: Yes, yes. So I want everybody to look at all the stuff you got going on in the positive and be grateful for those things. And then look at those things that you consider negative and say, you know what? How are these things working for me? Because the Bible says all things are working mm-hmm. for you and for your good.
1: For
0: so,
1: your good.
0: Yes, mm-hmm. So those things that you consider negative and, oh, man, what? Figure out, is there something in this guy trying to tell you something? Your car broke. Is he trying to sit you down because he's saying you're going too much? Is your money low? Is he saying that you wasted too much money before? So when I give it to you again, I want you to do. What is that thing going on right now? Take a lesson out of it, because I guarantee you, when it comes to that blessing season comes through and that abundance comes through again, God is trying to set you up so that you can use it and be fruitful and multiply and not be wasteful and not be just, you know, collecting stuff that you don't need or whatever.
1: So
0: there's a lesson in all of this stuff. And so a lot of times we just got to sit and we got to say, what are you trying to tell me? And I'm going to tell you, if you live your life with a mindset of, Lord, what are you trying to tell me in this moment? I guarantee you will avoid so many pitfalls. We are here to encourage everybody to live their best life. All right. So, Lord, we're gonna pray ourselves in as we always do each and every morning. Lord, thank you so much for watching over us. Thank you so much for allowing wisdom to seep into each and every one of us from each other. We understand that we are here as your vessels to be able to spread the gospel. So, Lord, thank you so much for just giving us a word and giving us an audience to be at a platform to be able to speak to your people each and every morning right here on the Gospel Express. In Jesus' name, amen.
1: Right, amen.
0: All right, Kimberly J, we're going to get up out of here. Not get up out of here. We're going to take a quick break. But we'll be back here with more Gospel Express on Smooth 88.1 WHOV. It is the essence of HU.

0: Smooth 88.1 WHOV. It is the essence of HU. It is the Gospel Express with TKO. And it is time for us to shout out everyone that tunes in, Terrence J, and listens to the TKO show every morning to get their groove on. So let's go ahead and shout out our seven cities. Thank you so much for being such faithful listeners. Of course, we cannot forget our city of Hampton, right here where our home by the sea resides, all the way up to the RVA, which is Richmond, Virginia, the DMV, New York, New Jersey, Connecticut, Philly, the New England states. And of course, Terrence J is going to cover us everywhere else, as well as those on iHeartRadio. Go ahead, Terrence.
1: Absolutely. Jay. Kimberly J, shout out to everybody in my hometown, Dallas, Texas. Texas, Dallas, Texas in the building. Fort Worth, also Portland. We got Austin, Texas. Philadelphia. We got Chicago, Illinois checking in. Los Angeles, all my people out in L.A. Shout out to you guys. Tacoma, Washington, along with the ATL. You guys are always in the building. Our people to the north, Toronto. Shout out to you for always listening. Miami, the MIA. I got to get out to the MIA one time, Kimberly J. So shout out to them for listening. And The Boot, Louisiana, Baton Rouge, and New Orleans, baby. Happy shout out to you guys. Thank you for listening to the Gospel Express.
0: Absolutely. Thank you guys so much. We appreciate you. We love you. Tell a friend about us. Bring them along. We're always open. The airways are always open for you. We'll be right back. You're listening to Smooth 88.1 WHOV. It is the essence of HU. It is the Gospel Express with TKO. That's Terrence J and Kimberly J on air.
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3: 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Nancy Wilson, the Doobie Brothers, B.B. 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
1: 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The

What a wonderful blessing it is to experience the musical genius of Professor Zach Williams and One Accord. Let's give God a praise for them now. I was in the hospital just a few weeks ago, and I was teetering between very serious condition. Nobody could come to the hospital with all the myriad and plethora of people I know. Nobody but my daughters and my wife were allowed to come to the hospital to see me. But way over in the midnight hour, I had a guest they couldn't keep out. I still ain't got no witness. How many of you know there is someone that the hospital cannot keep out? He makes night visits. I'll say it over here. He makes house calls. He goes behind closed doors. And as I laid in my bed all alone, I needed a visitation. And Jesus came to see about me. And when he came, I knew why they called him Hosanna. I can't get a witness. I said, I know why they call him Hosanna. And the scripture said, blessed is he that cometh in the name of the Lord. Get ready as the choir comes to us, ministering, not just singing, but ministering Hosanna. Everybody shout Hosanna.

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0: Smooth 88.1 WHOV. It is the essence of HU, and this is the Gospel Express with TKO. Terrence J and Kimberly J on air, and it's time for Conversations with Kimberly J. And today, Kimberly J, I saw this story that there was a woman that was sitting on a window seat on a plane. And she'd like for the window to be closed because she doesn't like to see the takeoff and it makes her nauseous and whatever. So she paid for the window seat so she can control the window seat. The woman sitting on the middle seat said that unless she sees the plane takes off, it messes with her sense of sensibility or whatever. So she was trying to get the window shade up. So it was this big, you know,
1: controversy.
0: Yeah. And both of the ladies got put off the plane and they had to explain their side. What do you think about that? Do you think the person who sits on the window should control whether the shade is up or not?
1: I sure do. Now, I think you can be courteous because I'm usually the window seat girl, right? I used to always want to be a window seat girl. But anyway, now I kind of like the aisle and tall people don't like that. But whatever, I paid for it. So, but the window seat person, I think, should control it. Now, if it's nice out or bright, and sometimes people like that, but most times people like it closed so they can lean back, go to sleep, or look at their devices, and they just cut the light on above them. Is it courteous to say, do you mind if I'm going to go ahead and close the shade? Or if someone says, do you mind if I can open it so we could see the landing? I don't care about that unless I'm sleeping.
0: Unless you're
1: sleeping. Wake me up to ask
0: you.
1: Oh, you bet now. You don't know me. That would be rude. It's like the armrest thing. I don't fight people about the armrest because if I fall asleep, my head is going to tilt one way or the other, right? Mm-hmm. I might end up on somebody's husband's shoulder. I don't know. I could be on the lady's shoulder. I don't know. So I'm like, you know what? I got to pick my battles. I'm asleep on flights anyway. Y'all, if you don't know me, y'all, anybody who knows me knows I'm knocked out on a flight.
0: Intentionally. Well, it ain't intentional for me. It's just, you know, I can't sit still. I sit still, I go to sleep. It's just me. But I do think the person that sits by the window, because they charge for that seat, they pick that seat for that person to be able to control whether or not the window is up or not. That's why they are sitting there, usually because they have a preference to be against the window. And usually if there's light coming in, that light is shining on them the most, it's in their face the most. And I understand you might want to look out, but you can pick your seat, and you should have picked the window seat. They charge a little less for the middle seats. So
1: yeah, don't so they think should get that the
0: armrest. Well, true. You know,
1: give them something.
0: Something. But I'm going to tell you this. I sit on the window. I control the window seat. If I don't want it up, it's not going up.
1: Oh, I shut it down.
0: But listen, we'll be right back here with more on the Gospel Express with TKO.

0: Smooth 88.1 WHOV. It is the essence of HU, and this is the Gospel Express with TKO. Time for our birthday shout outs. Kimberly J, who do you have on your list?
1: All right, it's a lot. Happy birthday to my girl, Holly Glover. Holly Glover, who was my roommate here at Hampton University, living up in New Jersey. Latasha Finley is celebrating today. It is the 3rd of September. All right, also Ashley Bagby, Artie Buckley, Nicole Leavell, George Mann, Hezekiah Tate, Walter Waves. I hope I got that correctly. Thomas Harris, Vince Johnson, Dion Dickerson. Hey, girl. Hey, Paula Smith. Also, my girl Jewel Rogers from church. Happy birthday, Jewel. And Ronnie Conyers from Virginia Beach. And also Ken Ebinger in the DMV. Happy birthday, everybody.
0: All right. Derek Breckenridge, happy birthday to you. Quinita Lott, sorry about that. Henry Washington, happy birthday. Tracy Harrison, Marcus Parker, and Letty Moore. Happy birthday to each and every one of you. We hope that you have a great day. We hope you have a lot of people around you celebrating, and we hope that you celebrate yourself. Stay tuned right here to Smooth 88.1 WHOV. Myself, Terrence J., and Kimberly J. will be back in just a minute with more conversation.
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2: Hi, I'm Dr. Gerard Ruff, pastor at Cornerstone Worship Center in Hampton, Virginia. And welcome to Think on These Things. 2 Peter 1:5 tells us this: applying all diligence in your faith, supply moral excellence. Have you ever thought about what it means to be a person after God's own heart? To live like Him, to think like Him, to communicate like He would? You know, in many instances, I know that life brings circumstances that cause us to have to make decisions. And oftentimes, morally, we're deciding based on either our old information or the new information that God's given us through transformation, the transformation of the Word. You know, one of the things God wants us to do is to trust Him. When He says to go left, we go left. When He says to stop, that we stop. And every time we obey God, it just simply makes us more like Him. The challenge for all of us today is to have moral excellence in the things that God's taught us and trained us through His Word. The bottom line is biblical Christianity. Remember, think on these things. God bless you.
3: 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Your

Terrence, I'm going to tell them a little bit about it, and then you're going to tell them how they can win the tickets. All right, it's going down at Portside Park. For information and details, go to Beats and Pedals, P-E-D-A-L-S, festival.com, B-E-A-T-S,

0: here, Kimberly J, will be hosting the Pop Out Church Services. It's Praise Petals and Pop Out Church Service. That's a lot. All right.
1: Yeah,
0: so there's also going to be a sound bath, yoga meditation that day as well. A 3-day event. You have an opportunity to win right here.

All right, the way you're going to win these tickets, are you going to go to our Facebook page? So I know a lot of you guys already subscribed to the page, but if you don't, it is TK On Air on Facebook. TK On Air. Go search that, find our page, like it. Now, what you need to do is when you go to our page, you need to hashtag Beats and Pedals. Beats and Pedals. Make sure you hashtag that. The first one to hashtag that on our social media page will win tickets to this 3-day event. So guess what?

0: Smooth 88.1 WHOV. It is the essence of HU, and this is the Gospel Express with TKO. Terrence J and Kimberly J on air, ready for my favorite segment each and every day. It is the Word of the Day with Kimberly J. So what is the word, Kimberly J?
1: All right, here's your Word of the Day. Beloved, come into my presence and spend time with me, says the Lord. This is the way to divine intervention, direction, and peace. It is your way to prosperity and blessing. You will not regret it. That comes from Matthew 6, verse 6. But when you pray, go into your room, and when you have shut your door, pray to your Father who is in the secret place, and your Father who sees in secret will reward you openly. That is your word of the day. And that's actually a very good word. Like, it's not for show. It's not a display. This is between you and your Heavenly Father, our Creator. Go have that secret place. And some people truly have a war room. They have a prayer room, and you go. It could be the bathroom. It could be a closet. But when you go before Him and you take your stuff to Him, whatever it is, even when you're praising Him, He will reward you openly. He truly lets you know, oh, I heard you. And nobody else, you didn't go to anybody. You didn't pick up the phone, Kim, and call Terrence to complain. Terrence didn't call Kim to complain. Kim went to her place. He went to his place. And you know what? Because you knew who to come to, Daddy took care of it all. That's what I'm talking about. Thank you, Daddy.
0: Stop it.
1: That's my Heavenly Father. Okay, well, you know what? Let me say that. Yeah, that was the wrong kind of daddy. Sorry. I repent. That would have been Zaddy anyway. But anyway, thank you to my Heavenly Father, because He truly does. That's how I know He listens to me. He knows me. Y'all know. When I tell y'all, I know the Lord knows me. Mm-hmm. That's how I know I had to say I repent, because He would be like, no, you know better. And He'd take me a little more seriously than that. So, yes. But thank you, Heavenly Father.
0: All right. Listen, make sure you guys stay tuned right here to the Gospel Express every day for the Word of the Day. We'll be right back here in just a minute.
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0: Smooth 88.1 WHOV. It is the essence of HU, and this is the Gospel Express TKO. We're back here with more conversations with Kimberly J, and we were talking about, do you get a chance to control the window if you sit on the window seat on a plane? And again, two ladies were pulled off the plane because one lady wanted the shade down and the other one wanted it up. Now, Kimberly J, I know you said, you know, you don't mind it because you don't mind it. This lady that was sitting by the window does not like to have the window open and take off. You know, because a lot of people, they have their own anxieties about flying.
1: Yeah,
0: she
1: right.
0: did and not want to see that. It. So mm-hmm. she sat there, she could take it down. But to have, you know, middle seat Karen over here like, look, I need to have it up. Well, it looked like you might need to get your window seat.
1: First of all, how did you ask middle seat Karen? Second of all, you should have paid for the window seat.
0: You should have paid for the window seat.
1: Right. So you don't get control of that seat. Just like I don't get to stick my leg over on your side underneath. If I need to extend my left leg,
0: exactly,
1: I sit on the end. I buy a seat on the aisle so I can extend that leg in the aisle every now and again. Even though I'm short, people, I do need to do
0: that.
1: So
0: you mess with
1: the
0: flight attendants like that?
1: Huh?
0: You mess with
1: the flight attendants? No, I know when to, like, I really do. Sometimes I have to extend my leg instead of me having to stand up because of my knee. And I will, so I actually do like aisle seats. I used to be a window seat person because I could just fall asleep, go over in the corner, shut the thing. So no, I can have no light because I have been on a flight where people love that light.
0: What if you're asleep? I don't ask you to wake up. I just reach over and open it.
1: Ooh! See, you on the,
0: Okay. Well, ooh, wait a minute.
1: What you're
0: now.
1: Not going to do what? Is reach over. And you didn't pay to reach over. And now, you know what, Terrence? See, that's how people end up getting banned on flights. Because that's... Don't do that. You don't do that. Especially if somebody's asleep.
0: Uh-huh.
1: And you don't know, light might wake that person up.
0: Light
1: Let's
0: might
1: say
0: wake
1: it's even dark
0: up.
1: Outside. Let's say it's dark. You still might disturb that person.
0: You might.
1: They might have anxiety. I used to.
0: Yeah.
1: So I didn't want to see out there. I didn't want to see.
0: And I think that's the thing is that, listen, you got to understand your position. And I think we are so entitled in this world. We think that everything should be able to be done anytime, whenever I want it. And that's not how it works. Because I'm going to tell you, if you reach your arm across me and touch this window, you might not come back with a full arm.
1: See, you know what? Because the Lord is still working on us.
0: Yeah, he's still working on
1: you
0: me. So I'm letting you know up front, he ain't done with me. So don't try me. Try Jesus, not myself.
1: Please don't because try me. Don't tell people to try Jesus.
0: Don't try me, okay? Because I'm going to tell you. Because he going to give you grace. I ain't got grace for you.
1: I know. So, I understand it. I hear it.
0: So don't do that because that's disrespectful. And
1: yeah, I
0: respond
1: with
0: disrespect.
1: Yeah, I do think that there is airplane etiquette. I truly do.
0: Yes.
1: There's just like even the bathroom, people who are going back and forth. There's so much more we could talk about on this.
0: Okay. Well, we will when we come back here.

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10: Smooth 88.1 WHOV. It is the Essence of HU, and this is the Gospel Express with TKO. Terrence J. and Kimberly J. here on air, getting ready to close this thing out. And we were talking about just different etiquette on an airplane. Do not reach over me if I pay for the window seat. You can ask. And I generally don't have a problem. I like the window open because I like to look out and take pictures. I love clouds. I just like the whole process. But I'm telling you, I don't need you reaching over me talking about, well, I wanted to say it open, because I'm going to tell you right now, even if I didn't care about the shade being open, the way you handle that, that shade is about to be closed.
11: You said, now I care. You said, now
10: I care. And I'm going to look at you like, what? So, yeah, now it's going to be closed the whole flight.
11: Okay, what about restroom? I think, because I do think there's airplane etiquette. Restroom etiquette for me is, you have to get there 2 hours early. Mm-hmm. You know you're getting ready to board. You hear them starting to call. Go before you have to get on. Now, I know sometimes people can't wait. There are

0: front or the back, whichever's closest.
1: And make
0: everybody step aside or wait and hold their luggage so I can get to the restroom.
2: Hey, as my dear wife, who might be listening to the show right now, did you hear that? You don't like allow the plane to be boarding and be like, oh, I'm going to go to the bathroom and then have to bypass all these people on the way back to the seat. And I'm like, really?
0: That's probably because she has to go. That's why she...
2: We've been in the airport. You could have went then. And guess what? After we get to 10,000 feet, guess what you can do then? You can go then.
0: It's safe to unbuckle, right?
2: Yeah. And so I'm like, listen, there are times to be able to go, but how did you just wait to this moment? And then I'm like, oh my God, something in you had to click to say, this is probably not the most opportune time to go because people are still coming on. And now you, and I'm just like, every time. And me and my daughter just looks at her and like, you know, so that's why I do not let her sit on the window. She cannot sit in the window because guess what she's going to do while you
0: sleep? She's got to cross through two other
2: She's going to wake you up to go.
0: Yeah.
2: So she gets mad. And I was like, tell that to somebody who cares because I don't. You're not sitting by the window because I'm not waking up for you to go to the restroom on every light.
0: Okay.
2: Not happening.
0: Her bladder's small.
2: But and guess what? Small bladder people sit on the aisle.
0: Well, you need to just buy her a first class ticket right up by the front. That's what I say.
2: That's what you say? Well, I'm glad we don't listen to what you say. Kimberly J, listen, it is time to get up out of here.
0: Indeed it is.
2: All right, listen, we had a great time with you guys today. So we hope you guys continue to tune in to the show each and every day right here on Smooth 88.1. But Kimberly J, it is time to get out of here. So we will talk to the people tomorrow.
0: If the Lord says the same.
2: And we trust that he will. And this has been a Terrence J.
0: And Kimberly J.
2: Production.
0: Bye-bye.
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HOV puts you front row. We'll broadcast the greatest concerts of all time from the gifted artists who sang the songs and played the melodies that set the world on fire, moved your soul, and sold out music venues around the world. Presenting the best in timeless jazz, R&B, and more, live in concert. Right there in your living room, while you're riding around town, or anywhere you are. Here, Santana. Frank Sinatra, Barry White,

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6: 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I'm Dr. Keith Newbie. I'm the president of James Newbie Jr. MD Foundation, cardiologist and market director for community health improvement with Bon Secours Mercy Health. So, I want to talk to you about an article I read I think may be of interest. People with lipoprotein A gene variant may benefit from daily aspirin. So this is research we're currently watching. An inexpensive blood test may help clarify who might benefit from a daily low-dose aspirin, according to new research findings. Aspirin is no longer advisable for preventing a first heart attack because the benefits, which are fewer heart attacks, are offset by the risks, more cases of serious gastrointestinal bleeding. However, people with a gene variant that causes high levels of lipoprotein A, that's a fatty particles similar to LDL cholesterol, have a much higher risk of heart disease than people without the variant. When people with the variant take low-dose daily aspirin, however, their risk of heart attacks and related problems drops down to the level of people without the variant, according to three clinical studies involving a total of nearly 45,000 people. The so-called genetic aspirin test, which identifies the lipo A variant, is commercially available for between $25 and $50. This one-time test could be a helpful tool for guiding low-dose aspirin use. So keep that in mind.
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0: Jones, James Brown. 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
8: 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Now, I want to talk to you today about something very, very important. Now, you guys that know me know how I feel about my weed smokers out there. So I found an article I thought you would find very interesting. And the title of this article is Marijuana Linked to Double Risk of Cardiovascular Death. So using marijuana daily or occasionally might not seem dangerous, especially now that it's commonly used for medicinal and recreational purposes, but increasing evidence suggests that the drug is bad for your heart and longevity. The latest research, which is an analysis published online June 17th of this year by the

0: From here, I saw somebody in the emergency room recently who had a heart attack, and all they do is smoke weed. So I have seen it in real time. So I'm telling you, stop messing around, leave that crap alone, stay healthy. Love you guys. Peace.
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